0: Before you go, there's something I want you to have.
1: Oh, it's beautiful. But wait a minute, isn't this?
0: Yeah, yes it is.
1: But I thought the old lady dropped it into the ocean in the end.
0: Well,

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3: 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Oh, oh, oh,
4: 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We're them girls move like Jagger, but they dance and they're haggard. Yeah, they couldn't up the band in them boots and Wranglers. They all drink when I'm drinking.

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Thanks the Lord for another day.

0: 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Give them hell, boy.
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I've been spending way too long checking my tongue in the mirror and bending over backwards just to try to see.